0: something I want to
1: How about that fresh collab there from Madonna and Sabrina Carpenter? Yeah, they've teamed up for a track. It's called Bring Your Love, and it's wrapping up today's 20-song music marathon right here at Star. We've got another one happening for you tomorrow after 9, straight after Scotty and Kaylee for breakfast. So what other station in town goes from that to this massive 80s throwback from George Michael? Careless Whisper. It's going to play on the back end of this as we continue more of Mackay and the Wit, Sunday's best music right here at Star.
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0: Playing you Mackay and the Wet Sunday's best music. This is Star. Hey, it's Dylan hanging out with you for your Tuesday morning. About to push play on that team up between Alex Warren and Jelly Roll Bloodline. But before we get into that, I need to tell you about this.
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0: 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Now, last week I spoke to my mate Cam. He's over in New Zealand and he does a little bit of radio over there. And I asked him about why people should put down New Zealand, but I thought we'd delve in a little bit more and ask him what's his favourite food in New Zealand.
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1: We're Mackay and the Wit Sunday's Best Music with Stars. And we're going to throw it back and play No Doubt inside the next 15. And we've got Benson Boone, Sorry I'm Here for Someone Else, playing straight after we check in with the newsroom for everything you need to know this morning next, right here at Star.
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0: Ross MacKay and the Red Sundays with the best music. You've got it locked on Star. Hey, it's Dylan hanging out with you for your Tuesday morning. And Adam, what are you up to, mate?
1: I've got the week off.
0: Oh, you lucky thing. What are your plans?
1: Just mucking around. I've got a party to go to. I've got golf with mate. I'm gonna get
0: it. Oh, it sounds like you've got it all sorted, mate. While you do that, I'm going to sort you out with more music. How about Guy Sebastian's Get It Done? We'll play it next right here at Star.
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0: Mornings, we get up with Scotty and Kaylee for breakfast weekday mornings from 5 a.m. And it's also where you get the shot at winning cash twice a weekday morning. Yep. Your first chance is after 7 with Matchy Match. It's our game of word association where basically you've got a match with either Scotty or Kaylee. And if you do that, you actually score some cash money. And then after 8, they do Instagram. Yeah, this is your chance to score $1,000 cash just by answering 5 questions right in 30 seconds. How do you reckon you'd go with that? For your chance to win some cash and also have a whole stack of fun, join Scotty and Kaylee again tomorrow morning from 5 right here at Star.
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0: Maddie's taking over for your afternoon next right here on Star, and he's got your flashback lunch to start things off. And to kick things off, he's got Boom Funk MC's Freestyler to play straight after we check in with the newsroom for the very latest. I'm out of here though, see bye, see ya.
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5: Hi, I'm Matt McDonald. The PM is defending the lack of consultation on the government's tax changes before they were announced in last week's budget. It comes amid growing confusion about some of the changes and accusations the government hasn't properly explained them. Anthony Albanese says they will liaise with stakeholders before legislation is introduced.
6: We'll have a period of consultation. It was not possible to have as much consultation before budget night as occurs with tax policy.
5: Domestic violence advocates are calling for urgent action following the horrific murder of a woman and two children in Sydney's southwest. A 47-year-old man has been charged after the bodies of the three were found in a home in Campbelltown. And if you or anyone you know needs help escaping domestic or family violence, call 1-800-RESPECT. Police in the US say there was no specific threat made by one of the suspects involved in a fatal shooting at an Islamic center in San Diego. Three people were killed in the attack, with two teenage suspects later found dead from self-inflicted gunshot wounds. One of them had reportedly left a note. Foreign Affairs is seeking urgent updates on the welfare of 11 Australians reportedly detained on a global flotilla. There are reports the group was detained by Israeli forces off the coast of Cyprus while on their way to Gaza. And the Reserve Bank says it's had to hike up interest rates now in order to prevent a recession down the track. The bank's chief economist warned the RBA would have to engineer a dramatic slowdown in the economy if inflation gets too far out of control.
4: DGH, providing metal, engineering, drafting, fabrication, fitting, machining, blast and paint services, plus supporting our community for over 20 years. 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
5: Star Sport. Hawthorn has expressed its disappointment with the AFL ending the club's long-standing deal to play games in Launceston. The move comes ahead of the Tassie Devils entering the comp in 2028, who will play at the Uni of Tas ground until their Hobart Stadium is built. The struggling Bulldogs could welcome back Jacob Carraz for Friday night's clash with the Storm. He's been out since round seven with a knee injury, but is hoping to pass a fitness test this week. And Bernard Tomic has won his opening match in the qualifiers for next week's French Open. That's the latest news and sport.
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10: It's nice out there today across Mackay and the WIT Sundays. A few clouds around with a slight chance of a shower around Serena in the afternoon, and tops of 27 in Airlie, 28 in Mackay, 29 in the Pioneer Valley and Proserpine. remaining clear for Wednesday and Thursday. Sunshine with some light winds in the forecast. We are currently sitting at 28 degrees in Proserpine.
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10: We are all over the shop today with In Excess. 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And Destiny's Child. All in the Flashback Lunch, but we're going to change it up a little. The gig is off. Boom Funk MC

0: beautiful day out today. We could be sending you around the world for stars around the world in 15K. 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That cheeky little scholar, Lewis Capaldi, up in minutes. Who recently had a special guest on stage.
1: This next song that we're going to sing is a song that I wrote with a dear friend of mine. Ladies and gentlemen, Ed Sheeran. He's not here.
0: Oh, you got me. Cheeky bugger, Lewis Capaldi, next up. It stops.
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0: Happy Tuesday. It's Patty with you on Star. A little taste of what's to come after one. I've got David Guetta with Sia. I can't stop playing this until we get to the drop. All right, here we go. And then I've also got Zara Larsson through. He's coming to Australia. Yeah, to Bris Vegas. Looking forward to checking that out when she comes. It's all after one at Star.
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1: Hi, I'm Matt McDonald. A man charged over a triple domestic violence murder in Sydney Southwest will remain behind bars. The 47-year-old is accused of killing his wife and two children at a home in Campbelltown. He did not apply for bail and it was formally refused. If you or anyone you know needs help escaping domestic or family violence, call 1-800-RESPECT. The opposition leader is continuing his attack on the budget, saying he doesn't think it'll ease pressure on younger Australians. It comes as experts rubbish estimates that the negative gearing changes will only see rents rise by $2 a week. Angus Taylor says that doesn't shock him.
2: This government's housing policy has completely failed Australians, and particularly young Australians. They're making the situation worse. That's why we need a migration and housing pledge that gets the balance right again.
1: A security guard killed in a shooting at an Islamic centre in San Diego has been identified as a father of eight. He's one of three people killed, with the guard praised for preventing further deaths. Two teenagers suspected of carrying out the attack were later found dead in a car. And Donald Trump remains sceptical a peace deal can be reached with Iran, despite Middle East allies insisting that a deal is close. The president paused a planned military strike as they await an outcome, but he says we have been here before.
3: It's a very positive development, but we'll see whether or not it amounts to anything. We've had periods of time where we thought pretty much getting close to making a deal and didn't work out, but this is a little bit different.
0: Club Whitsunday. 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
1: Star Sport. Some of the NRL's biggest stars will be missing from this afternoon's team list. Coaches from almost all clubs have been forced to reshuffle their sides, with their marquee players away on State of Origin duty. The Dolphins and Raiders are the first to do battle on Thursday night and will be missing a combined six players. And former Gold Coast Suns coach Stuart Dew has ruled out putting his hand up for the Carlton gig for now. Dew, who's working as an assistant at Port Adelaide, says he's not waiting for the phone to ring about the Blues job. That's the latest news and sport.
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8: It's nice out there today. There could be a slight chance of a shower around Serena de Savo, with tops of 27 in Airlie, 28 in Mackay and 29 in the Pioneer Valley and Proserpine. Sunshine throughout Wednesday and Thursday with some light winds in the forecast as well.
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0: the Thompson Twins on Star McKinley with Sundays on your Tuesday. I hope you're well. I've got Zara Larsson right around the corner with this. It's called Lush Life. It's one of my faves. Plus, the Pioneer Valley Show. Pop this date in your diary. June 14th. The Finch Hatton Showgrounds. It's loads of fun. It's one of the biggest shows of the year. Finch Hatton, only a few hundred peeps, but they get thousands of people at the show. So if you're not there, I don't know where you are. Alrighty, let's get into Zara Larsson next.
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2: Fujira's new album's out July 24. He's in Mackay Live Wine and Food Day July 18. We asked if he's doing any bigger Australian tour, but maybe we shouldn't have asked. That's okay.
3: Yes, no,
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5: There is. I got it. We got the scoop. Good, good.
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3: I don't know.
2: Our lips are sealed, but let's just say
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2: for now.
5: Thomas, the PR guy right now, is furiously messaging Scott, you better cut that.
2: For now, we can say Bujara is definitely in Mackay July 18th. Yeah. Beyond that, who knows?
5: And potentially knows? Around regional Australia to support a new album, but we don't know anything
2: we
5: about that.
2: We don't know.
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3: Just tell us in 100 words or less where you're going and why. I gave Sam from Rural View a buzz yesterday. She's going
4: to
3: be busy.
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4: Not all in Vegas.
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9: Hi there, I'm Laura Edison. Well, this diphtheria outbreak in the Northern Territory has spread across the border to WA, Queensland and SA. One person has died, the first in almost a decade, with the number of cases rising to 133 in the NT, 79 cases in WA and a handful in both SA and Queensland. Authorities say vaccine booster rates are lowest in remote communities. As Sydney mourns the death of a mother and two young children aged 4 and 12, DV experts have warned these tragedies are rarely sudden. A 47-year-old man has been charged with alleged domestic violence murder and refused bail after appearing in court this morning. Domestic Violence New South Wales CEO Delia Donovan says these crimes are devastating for everyone.
10: Family violence is an absolute crisis, and I just want to, you know, share how devastated we are that these murders continue. They're senseless, and our hearts and thoughts are with the family and community right now.
9: And if you or someone you know needs help escaping family or domestic violence, call 1-800-RESPECT. The Prime Minister has sarcastically thanked small businesses for using flattering photos of him in a wave of memes mocking him for this year's budget changes. Anthony Albanese saying their policies, including changes to capital gains tax, are designed to make the system more even for everyone. It's hoped a $10 million investment by South Australia Power Networks will improve network reliability and pollution in regional areas, which is causing repeated outages. The upgrades will require more than 25,000 hours of work over the next 6 months. And a psychiatrist in Victoria has come under fire for refusing new patients who don't consent to AI note-taking of their conversations.
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9: Star Sport. Just now, and the Brisbane Lions are making the most of their downtime between round 10 and 11 to reflect on their crushing loss to the Cats in a grand final rematch last week. Young gun Levi Ashcroft admitting it wasn't their best performance.
11: 10-day break will help us reset and have a mini bye sort of thing for the whole team. So, yeah, hopefully we can reset and get back to our best this weekend.
9: And the Maroons are setting up camp on the Sunshine Coast today, while the Blues are headed to their base on the New South Wales Central Coast. And that is the latest in news and sport.
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14: It's nice out there today. There could be a slight chance of a shower around Serena de Savo. We're tops of 27 in Airlie, 28 in Mackay and 29 in the Pioneer Valley and Proserpine. Sunshine throughout Wednesday and Thursday with some light winds in the forecast as well.
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0: Star McCoy and the Wit Sundays. Here with Patty, hanging out on a Tuesday. I hope you've had a wonderful start to the week. Coming up soon, I've got this from Coldplay. And tomorrow during Star Breakfast with Scotty and Kaylee, they'll have another weather whiz kid in the studio thanks to the Easy Group for all mechanical, vehicle, rental and custom sign requirements. 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
10: Hi there, I'm Laura Edison. The Prime Minister has played down the latest social media trend mocking the government's tax changes. Small businesses across the country have been posting AI-generated photos of Anthony Albanese, welcoming him as their silent partner who will now take 40% of their business. But the PM says that's not how it works.
11: I think some of them are very flattering and I thank them for picking very nice photos of me. Our policies are very clear. When it comes to capital gains tax, what we are simply doing is returning the system to what was there before.
10: A 47-year-old man has been remanded in custody, charged with the alleged DV murders of a woman and two children aged 4 and 12 in Sydney. Their bodies found at a property in Campbelltown last night, police confirming the accused man is known to them. A new study has found that Aussies may be buying contaminated spirits. Of the 200 bottle shops researchers dropped into across Victoria, New South Wales and Queensland, 30% were found to be stocking contaminated alcohol. Dr. Nick Taylor from Curtin University telling the ABC some were found with small traces of methanol.
12: The methanol content within them may have potential long-term consequences if consumption is maintained over a long period of time.
10: The diphtheria outbreak in the NT is now being called the worst in Australian history. The outbreak has now spread to other states with 79 cases in WA, 5 in Queensland and 6 in South Australia. And 3 more shipments of jet fuel from China are due to arrive later this month or early June.
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1: Star Sport.
10: Just more now, and James Tedesco says his efforts have paid off after being recalled to the New South Wales Origin side. The Roosters fullback landing the coveted number one jersey for game one.
13: I think it's I've been out of this arena for a couple of years now, and I think I accepted last year that I probably wasn't going to be back here, but I'm grateful for the opportunity, and I look around this team and I'm excited to play with some of these players and get the job done next Wednesday.
10: And Hawthorn's 25-year stint to playing games in Tasmania is coming to an end. The AFL has ended the agreement of the Hawks to playing home games in Launceston. And that is the latest in news and sport.
14: You okay? You seemed a bit frazzled yesterday.
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1: Star weather.
17: It's not too bad today. There's a bit of cloud cover around and possible showers around Serena this afternoon. Down to 18 in Mackay and Airlie overnight. Tops of 24 in Airlie tomorrow, 26 across Mackay, the Pioneer Valley and Proserpine. It does clear up to a beautiful sunny day for your Wednesday and your Thursday at this stage.
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1: This

0: Starmer kind of with Sundays with Patty on your Tuesday. I've got a brand new track from Boudreaux right around the corner. He's going to be in town for the Wisely Wine and Food Day, Saturday, 18th of July. And around that date as well, he will have a brand new album out.
1: On the 24th, the album comes out, and on the 18th, I get to sing for you guys. I'm going to do all of my new songs and the popular ones, or the ones that people like to and know. But I'm so excited. I'm really loving my new album, and it's really fun and energetic, and I can't wait to like take it to stage for the first time.
0: The second single from the album, Gentlemen, is up next here at
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3: Tell us in 100 words or less where you're going, how you're going to spend that $15,000. I've got Michelle from Marion here who wants to go overseas to watch her sister joust. Michelle, what's going on here?
4: Well, a few years ago, I was over there and I watched her joust, which she won the competition. And every 4 years, they have a Champions of Champions event. So all of the champions go back and joust.

0: castle owned by a duke, and it was amazing.
1: So when did your sister start jousting?
0: Oh, she's been doing it for about 8 years now, I think.
1: Yeah. Have you done jousting before, Michelle?
0: No, not me.
1: No. Why not?
0: No way. It's pretty dangerous.
1: It looks dangerous.
0: It is. It's amazing what she does.
1: Is your sister's favourite movie A Knight's Tale?
0: Possibly.
1: Yeah.
0: I might say she is the current Australian jousting champion too.
1: Oh, wow. What's her name? Give her a shout out.
0: Renee Marisma. She's down in Victoria, so she won't actually hear it here, but yeah. She's Australian champion, and yeah, I'd love to go back and see her in the UK.
1: Oh, well, good luck. I wish you the best. We're taking entries for this up until the 29th for stars around the world in 15K. Thanks, Michelle.
0: No worries. Thanks, Patty.
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9: Hi there, I'm Laura Edison. Well, the Bureau of Meteorology's former acting chief exec has quit just months after the agency's multi-million dollar website redesign. Peter Stone led Bond through the heavily criticised website bungle, which left Aussies unable to find the information. He's tipped to leave for the start of next year after more than 9 years with the Bureau. The federal opposition leader is continuing his attack on the budget, saying he doesn't think it will ease pressure on younger Aussies. It follows concerns that changes to negative gearing will up the price of rentals. Angus Taylor says that doesn't shock him.
10: This government's housing policy has completely failed Australians, and particularly young Australians. They're making the situation worse. That's why we need a migration and housing pledge that gets the balance right again.
9: Meantime, a new social media trend has emerged with businesses mocking the budget. AI-generated photos are being shared on socials with the PM as their silent partner, who will now take 47% of their business. Well, residents in Sydney say they've been left in shock following an alleged triple murder. A woman and two kids aged 4 and 12 have been found dead inside a property. A 47-year-old man has been charged. More than 300 calls have been made to the SES for help in southeast Queensland, which has copped more than a month's worth of rain in just 24 hours. And Aussie star Jacob Elordi has been spotted with Kendall Jenner on a double date, and more signs they are dating.
8: Early properties are in high demand. 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They work for you.
9: Just one hour, the AFL is ending the 25-year deal for the Hawks to play home games in Launceston next year, ahead of the Devils joining the comp in 2028. Hawthorn club president Andy Gowers admitting the breakup is one-sided.
11: We've got a long and proud history of playing good football down there and bringing a lot of tourism to the state. And look, we put up what we felt were strong and rational arguments for us to continue to play some games down there. We're open to what that looked like.
9: And both the Maroons and Blues have had today off before Origin camp kicks up a notch. Origin call-ups has also caused some big reshuffles for this week's NRL matches. And that is the latest in news and sport.
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3: Star weather.
13: It's not too bad today. There's a bit of cloud cover around and possible showers around Serena this afternoon. Down to 18 in Mackay and Airlie overnight. Tops of 24 in Airlie tomorrow, 26 across Mackay, the Pioneer Valley and Proserpine. It does clear up to a beautiful sunny day for your Wednesday and your Thursday at this stage.
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10: Hi there, I'm Laura Dussault. Well, disturbing new details have emerged after three people were found dead in Sydney, including a woman and two children aged 4 and 12. It's alleged the 47-year-old man who's charged with DV murder was the father and full-time carer. It's understood the children suffered from severe autism. It's also believed they moved to Australia from Bangladesh 10 years ago. If you or somebody you know needs help, call 1-800-RESPECT. The federal government has announced an $11 billion plan to keep Australia's ageing submarines afloat. Our current fleet of subs need their lives extended by around a decade while we wait for the nuclear-powered subs to be delivered under the AUKUS deal. Defence Minister Richard Marles says it's a necessary spend.
11: These decisions need to be taken a decade in advance. Unfortunately for the country, the Liberals failed to prepare and implement a thoughtful plan.
10: The Bureau of Meteorology claims that exec Peter Stone has decided to retire amid suggestions his departure is linked to their multi-million dollar website redesign. Dr. Stone oversaw the changes, which Aussies complained made it hard to access information. Two hikers have been rescued after getting lost on Mount Barney in the scenic rim region near the Gold Coast in continued wet weather. The men aged 18 and 19 called for help at 6 on Sunday night but weren't able to be retrieved until this afternoon, some 44 hours later. A new research into Australia's loneliness epidemic has found it can take up to 200 hours to form a bond. It's prompted calls for us to take up longer-term hobbies such as volunteering.
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10: Star Sport. Just 1 hour and State of Origin rule changes have opened the door for Victor Radley, with the Roosters star earning a Blues call-up for Game 1 after previously declaring for England.
12: Yeah, it's unreal. Wanted to do it my whole life. I'm super grateful I get the chance. Just want to be really present this week and I'll do everything I can to do the best for the team, really.
10: And Joe Inglis is returning to the NBL, signing a two-year deal with Melbourne United. It comes after the 38-year-old ended his 12-year NBA career this month. And that is the latest in news and sport.
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13: Looks like it'll clear up overnight and down to 18 in Mackay and Airlie, with a top of 24 in Airlie tomorrow, 26 in Mackay, the Pioneer Valley and Proserpine. It'll be sunny with some southerlies up to 25 kilometres an hour. That'll continue across Thursday, so a nice couple of days ahead.
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0: She went in for liposuction on her legs.
1: Yes.
0: She came out with three massive dents, like fist sizes. They were massive.
2: Oh, gosh. Shocking.
0: Even now after the correctiveness, you can still see the, like,
2: oh, that's
0: the holy look.
2: Oh, man.
0: And
1: Sorry,
2: that's hectic.
1: Obviously, I don't know anything about this area, but so liposuction, they're removing fat cells, right? Is that's what liposuction does, Mia?
0: Yeah, that's what it does. It's supposed to, like, remove the fat.
2: Yeah,
1: Could you pump them back in, like, where they've taken it from?
2: I don't think it works like that,
1: that's
2: brother.
1: That's not... All right, okay.
2: Well, like, it doesn't seem that simple, does it? Let's go to...
1: I'm sure she would have done that if she could do that.
2: That's right. Let's go to Tadik. Tadik?
3: Tadik, hey there.
1: You've got a story about a friend of yours, Tadik?
3: I do. So he went to Iraq and he was a bit overweight.
1: Yeah.
3: So he wanted to come back a bit skinnier, but... ended up coming back without a kidney.
1: Bloody hell.
2: So same story. Another kidnapping.
1: Yeah.
2: Oh, I don't mind. Don't mind. Another kidnapping.
1: That is very good.
2: Wow. So did the same thing as Woody, though? We went under and maybe they said, you want to see his dick?
3: I beg your pardon?
2: They just took his kidney. There was no other tomfoolery.
3: No. Just took his kidney and that was it.
1: What did your friend do about that? So did he get... He lives here in Australia?
3: He lives in Australia, yeah. There's not much you can do to taste it up.
2: And same thing, all the way home and then, like, saw a scar and went to the doctor and was like, I think my kidney's been gone.
3: It wasn't feeling very well. He's gone to the doctor and found out no kidney. And
2: wow.
3: They tried to chase it up overseas, but
2: of course not. Back.
1: Bloody hell. And everything else was fine, though, Tadik? Like, he was happy with the other, like, he looked slimmer?
3: Yeah, he did look much slimmer. So he got that done right, but ended up costing him a kidney.
2: Well, here's a good question for your friend and for Tadik and Tadik's mate.
1: Yes.
2: Do you think that knowing how they look now, he would have offered up a kidney? Like if you had said to them at the start, tell you what, you can have the boobs that you want and you can lose 30 kilos, but you've got to lose a kidney. Do you reckon he would have done it, Tadik?
3: He wouldn't have. No way.
1: Yeah, that's crazy, Will. That's crazy. Oh, if you said to me 60% off or 70% off, you'd think about it, wouldn't you?
4: You know the saying, where there's a Will, there's a Woody. Hang on, I don't think I got that quite right. Will and Woody driving you home. In the morning, you know it's gonna be alright. Scotty and Kaylee are back together in 2026 on Star.
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17: Hi, I'm Rana Hussein. Qualifying for the French Tennis Open got underway overnight with Aussie Taylor Preston losing her opening match. Madison Inglis, Priscilla Hons, Storm Hunter and Talia Kokkonen are all in action tonight, aiming for a spot in the main draw. Meanwhile, Daria Kasatkina has won her opening round match at the Strasbourg Open. The women surfers won't be hitting the water today at the New Zealand Pro with another lay day called. Molly Picklam and Tyler Ryder both in the quarterfinals. And Aussie basketballer Alana Smith was in action for the Dallas Wings today in their WNBA clash against the Washington Mystics.
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1: The quiz is up next on Will and Woody. Gave away $1,000 yesterday. It's $1,000 at the same time every day with us. Hope you're having a great drive home right now. Junior producer Annalise in the studio. She had a howler last week trying to defend her generation's honour. It is Battle of the Gens. Woods.
21: Leave Benny alone!
22: It's Will and Woody's Battle of the Gens!
1: Okay, we should play it again because for those of you that missed last week, this is what happened. Annalise, name three Beatles songs.
23: I was going to say everybody wants to rule the world, but that's Roll Oates and Oates.
1: Paul and Oates.
23: Paul and Oates.
1: Not Paul and Oates. Not Paul and Oates. All right, we're back now live. Here we go. So, Annalise.
23: Now,
1: three Beatles songs, not Paul and Oates.
23: I can't emphasize how much I do love the Beatles.
1: We know. And
24: prove it, AB.
23: If the songs played, I could sing them word for word.
1: All right, well, okay, here we go. Let's start with naming the Beatles, maybe.
23: The first, Paul McCartney.
1: Yep.
23: We've done this one before.
24: We were just talking about it during the song.
23: I know.
24: I'm trying to help you.
1: Because the movie's coming out soon.
23: Three different movies, I think. Paul Mescal, and then there's Barry Keoghan being played by, John or...
24: John, he's John, is he?
25: John.
23: No.
24: Just John?
1: John who?
23: Oh, God. Oh, I'm just rattled right now because I'm trying to think of Beatles.
1: Too many questions.
23: Okay. Right.
24: Let's put the names down.
23: Let's put the names away.
24: We love the Beatles. Let's go. Songs. Biggest songs from the Beatles.
23: So the first one that I'm thinking of is similar to Ice Ice Baby.
1: Yep.
23: But...
24: main inspiration, I'd say.
23: Under Pressure.
1: Under Pressure.
23: Under Pressure. Is that Queen?
24: Isn't that John Farnham?
1: It's Queen and David Bowie.
23: No.
1: It
24: Classic Beatles.
1: Classic Beatles. Another British band.
23: Yeah, I love
1: Freddie
23: Queen.
1: Mercury.
23: We
1: can tell.
23: Have you seen Bohemian Rhapsody? Very good.
24: Yes. Back on the Beatles.
23: Very good.
24: Stop deflecting. Back on the Beatles.
1: Come on. Three Beatles songs. Here we go.
23: Three Beatles songs. I'm like fully blank. Can you give
24: sing
23: me a
24: one?
23: Hint?
24: Just sing one. You don't have to know the name of it.
23: If I'm being completely transparent with you, Everybody Wants to Rule the World is still in my head. I can't get it out. Can you give me a little hint?
1: Well, why don't we play you a Beatles song? We'll play you a Beatles song. Here we go. Have a listen.
23: One second.
1: Here we go.
23: Hey Jude.
1: Bang.
23: Bang.
24: Nice.
23: Okay, great.
24: Hey Jude.
0: Nice.
24: There you go.
0: Here's one. Right, let's play her another one. Let's play another one.
23: Let's play another Just give me 1 second hook. I got this. 2 second hook. I got this. Lonely people.
0: Not lonely people.
23: I look at all the lonely people. Dun, dun, dun. Is that it?
0: We've got another one.
24: All right, another one?
0: One more.
23: No, that's Daryl Jones.
1: Daryl Jones?
23: And John Oates. That's
2: him. Win a round-the-world flight and 15K to spend however you like.
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4: 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A suppression order protecting the appearance of Snowtown killer James Vlasakis has been lifted, meaning the public can now know what he looks like. The 45-year-old was 19 when he was locked up for his role

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0: thing. Yeah. The priority was going to the pub on a Friday night, playing footy, or do what you always do. So props, be out in the farm, be alone. So the whole training and getting on top of it, that was the connection, was going to the pub and catching up with mates. So I do like that it's a way to change it up. It's like, no, let's meet in the morning bright and early for a sunrise and kickstart the week. So anyone supporting regional Oz and getting around farmers, essentially, especially, that's something I'm super supportive of. So hell yeah, come back.
1: That's a cool idea, Ned. Congrats, mate, again on another great one. So Ned's joining the CommBank tour around regional Australia, connecting with communities through local run clubs. It's a great idea. You're a great ambassador for all this sort of stuff, mate. We love your work and we love having you on Will and Woody. So thanks for coming back.
0: Love it to chat with you, fellas. Look, I think in terms of chats we've had, top three.
2: Great to hear, baby. We'll let you know. We'll reach out to Hinge and we'll let you know how that goes, by the way, Neddy.
0: Yeah, ideally just, you know, promote the hell out of that. That'd be great. I'd love that. Cheers.
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0: Star presents Legends on the Lawn at Harrop Park, Saturday, May 30th. The amazing Jimmy Barnes playing his greatest hits, John Stevens, Birds of Tokyo, Baby Animals, Busby Maru, and Bachelor Girl. 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
5: Star weather.
6: It's about time, but we have boring forecasts. Oh, the poor weather whiz kid later on this morning, they've got nothing to say. Today is going to be sunny, tomorrow sunny, and Friday sunny, with temperatures around the mid-20s today.
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8: Good morning. Happy hump day.
6: It is Wednesday. We have great weather for today and the next couple of days.
8: Yeah, we did expect some rain this week, so thankfully it hasn't. I'm hoping it holds off for the weekend because I'm doing a charity ride on Saturday, Scott.
6: Right.
8: Yeah, this is a big charity ride in support of bowel cancer as part of Breakaway Horse Riding Club. They hold it each year.
6: Right.
8: It's going to be massive, and I hope it's not raining.
6: Good stuff. Fingers crossed. I think at this stage it might be looking all right, but we'll get a better idea tomorrow. Going to play some Taylor Swift, Ed Sheeran shortly. Counting Crows now. Star.

0: 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More variety than anywhere else. 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
6: Star weather.
7: It's about time, but we have boring forecasts. Oh, the poor weather whiz kid later on this morning, they've got nothing to say. Today is going to be sunny, tomorrow sunny, and Friday sunny with temperatures around the mid-20s today.
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7: Bloody oath it is. I love Wednesdays.
9: Mate, you got a pie on Monday. I feel like you're spoiling the Pi Day now.
7: Yeah. You know what I would recommend to people? Have something to look forward to every day. Because Wednesday, pie. Thursday, you beauty. The footy's on tonight. And then it feels like the weekend. Friday, it is the start of the weekend. So my week's just Monday, Tuesday.
9: Aren't you just a cup full of sunshine this morning, Scott? Are you okay?
7: I'm fine.
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7: I kegged a beer yesterday afternoon. 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
7: lovely
9: drinking?
7: Ale. No, keg. I've got it out of the fermenter into the keg. Chilling today. Guess what I'll be doing later on?
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7: 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There's your Wednesday sorted,
9: everyone. A Wednesday win.
7: Yep, absolutely. Here's J-Lo, Star Mackay in the Whitsundays. Sundays.

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0: Guy Sebastian, Star Mackay in the Whit Sunday. Scotty and Kaylee here. Brekkie show for a Wednesday morning. It's 6:11. Let's rip into some little thoughts for the day to start your day off this morning.
1: Got over the new game, did we?
0: Yeah. Well, just for today. I don't know. We'll bring it back. Don't worry about that. The next generation of people are our kids, probably, or maybe our kids' kids, won't know what a dollar store is. Because of inflation,
1: Yes. It'll
0: be like the $3 store. Yeah. So I think Silly Solly's needs more credit than what it gets because they've been nothing over $5 for a long time. Like, good on them.
1: Yeah, I mean,
0: the margins must be slim.
1: Yeah, that's what I was going to say. Surely the profit margin's now starting to get a little smaller with the price of everything.
0: Yeah. No, good on you, Silly Solly's. Here's another thought for the day. Dinosaurs had all the necessary materials to go to the moon.
1: Yeah, but they have really little arms and a big head. Like, how are they meant to get in close to anything?
0: That's right, but all the stuff was here.
1: No, it wasn't.
0: It was. All the necessary materials were here.
1: They hadn't even invented the wheel then.
0: Yeah, but the stuff was here to make the wheel.
1: Yeah, but, oh, my God.
0: Here you go. Here's another thought for the day for you. And this is kind of a, this is a more, no, don't put your head down. Head up. Come on. This is quite a humbling thing. You know, sometimes you think about the world and the larger scale that skyscrapers are going to, you know, all the skyscrapers, all the big buildings are going to way outlast us. You know, we'll be long gone before all the big buildings, the skyscrapers, Sydney
1: like
0: Tower,
1: and things
0: like that.
1: I like to think of even the Colosseum. The Colosseum's long lasted out. Yeah, like it doesn't surprise me all these buildings be around.
0: Also in that, the dog shit bin with graffiti on it's going to outlast us too down in Queen's Park, all those things. So they're also going to outlast us. Yeah. So that kind of puts it in a little bit of perspective, doesn't it?
1: You had me for a millisecond. Now we're done. We're done with you.
0: And that's our thoughts for the day.
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4: shake it up. Kickstart your day with Scotty and Kaylee. Star Breakfast is on.
5: Oh, we've got some trending news up next, have we?
6: Yeah, I haven't got it.
5: Okay, yet. That's right. Let me talk about the weather. We've got a beautiful day. It is a lovely, cool, crisp morning. If you get the chance to go out for a walk, chuck on a jumper, but it's just spectacular today. Mid-20s for tops.

0: John May and No Such Thing, Star McKay, The Wit Sunday, Scotty and Kaylee here. It's 6:41. There are many things that happen in life where you think you've reached peak adulthood. Like you said, you don't plan, you know, cleaning days. It's just clean.
1: You just wake up one day and go, I'm grown.
0: Yep. Or, as we were talking about yesterday, you've got the clean clothes couch.
1: This is where you finish.
0: You get the stuff off the line and you just piff it on a couch.
1: Yeah, there's always like a chair or a couch. Yeah. Yep.
0: Another thing that I think is a point where you've reached a peak adulthood is where you plan around bin day.
1: So you
0: might buy a hot chook on one day, and then you give yourself a couple of days to, you know, smash through the hot chook, and you get to day 4 or 5. And then it's got to go in the freezer because you can't put it in the bin that day because otherwise you're going to get maggots by bin day. So then you chuck it in the freezer and the hot chook sits in the freezer. And then you know what happens, don't you? You forget about the hot chook. And then it's in your freezer for 2 or 3 weeks until one day you go, what's that?
1: Can I make a confession?
0: Yeah.
1: I do believe that I'm quite grown. Like I can run my household. Yeah. But one thing that I still cannot get right is the bin cycle.
0: 100%. There needs to be, I don't know what it is, does the council need to install a flashing light at the end of every street? So when it's double bin day, I don't know, a little yellow light flashes. So in the end of the street, you go, aha.
1: Yeah, but it's not even just putting the bins out. It's the process in the house. Now, yeah, like I'll put it out on the wrong day or I'll put the scraps in the bin and then go, oh, that probably should have gone in a bag in the fridge or something and too close to bin day because I'm notorious for getting maggots in my bin, okay?
0: We do too. We get heaps.
1: Okay, I'm glad. I just wanted to say it because I thought that I was disgusting. If I leave my bin for more than 24 hours, I don't know whether the place I'm in now, I've never had this issue before,
0: mind you,
1: is more humid. So maybe that's a thing or something.
0: Don't know.
1: But I kid you not, I'm having to put that out daily. Otherwise, I'm getting them. And then the as soon as you put anything in that bin, it just accelerates it.
0: Yeah, no, I get it. There are some days if we get, you know, you think, and I can see the little maggoty things going on.
1: Yes.
0: I'll lean the bin against the fence so then the green ants go, you beauty, here's lunch.
1: And that's a clever idea. Because one time the bin got taken out and there were still maggots on the bottom of it. So I tipped it up and let that stay on the road because I was I don't even want that on my property.
0: The problem is, though, if you let the green ants get all on the bin to eat the maggots, then when you take the bin out, the green ants start biting your hands.
1: See, that
0: hurts too.
1: That's a double insect whammy.
0: Yeah. This is...
1: I can't work it out, Scott. I keep stuffing... I'm glad I'm not the only one because I thought this is a disgusting thing of me.
0: The other week, I got done because one of my neighbours chucked out, did double bins. And it wasn't double bin day.
1: It was double bin day yesterday at my place. I don't really put the recycling out often, though, so I was like, oh, well.
0: See, Friday's bin day for us. I have no idea what we're up to this week. I don't know if it's one or two.
1: Do you have a binfluencer at your street?
0: I always look up the road.
1: Yeah, there's always that one person that knows what week it is and they put their bins out. I always wait for them.
0: I reckon everyone's having a guess, though. And if you follow the wrong person having a guess, you get sucked in. You can get the whole street out with two bins when it's rock.
1: I used to be the binfluencer, and that's how I worked it out, that I did put it out wrong one week and then everyone else put it out wrong. And I was like, oh, now I am the binfluencer.
0: We all get sucked in with this bin stuff. It is a pain.
1: That's disgusting. Why are we talking about trash?
0: It's adult stuff.
1: It is. I'm glad you've really validated that, though.
0: There are people who have been married for 30 years that have arguments about, have you put the bin out? That's how important this stuff is. I told you to put the bin out.
1: I used to, and I don't know whether it was here or another council area, but I'm just going to say it publicly. We used to get, like, little magnet calendars sent to us. You could put it on the fridge and it told you what bin week it was.
0: Yep.
1: 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It's worth the money. I'd pay extra in rates for it.
0: Would you? Little magnet on the fridge.
1: A magnet on the fridge would make a huge difference.
0: There you go.
1: And I think it would help council as well.
0: There you go. 6:45 on Star.
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2: Turn up your radio right now. Making your news feeds this morning. Now, Kate Blanchett has called out a director for insulting her acting. Use the sugar honey iced tea word. So this was an experience she shared talking about the movie Babel, which she starred in alongside Brad Pitt.
0: Right.
2: It's a psychological drama, and it was directed by Alejandro González Iñárritu.
0: Right.
2: I don't know.
0: Well done.
2: That's as close as I'm going to be able to get.
0: Well, good shot at it.
2: Now, they were on set, had just finished filming a scene, and he had come up to them and was like, what in the world is this? What is this sugar honey iced tea? And then it was like, there's nothing here. And if this scene doesn't work, the movie won't work. Very aggressively. And Kate said at the time, it knocks you off your center.
0: Mm.
2: And she said, I think it's really interesting. And we need to talk about the way that we speak to others in the workplace, because disrespectful speak like that, even if it's like not intended to be harmful, it is disrespectful. And it was really upsetting and made it harder for her to do her job.
0: This was to Kate Blanchett and Brad Pitt.
2: Yes.
0: Who I would suggest
2: some of the best
0: are
2: actors.
0: Reasonably accomplished actors.
2: Yes.
0: That's like saying to Elton John, Elton, what are you doing? You got no idea what you're doing, Elton.
2: Yeah.
0: What?
2: Yeah, exactly. So in that context, you're just like, what in the world?
0: Yeah.
2: What I do understand is the workplace language.
0: Yeah.
2: Guilty as charged,
0: yeah.
2: Your Honour. I apologise. After reading that and thinking about the way I speak around the office.
0: I don't know what you're talking about.
2: I don't call anyone's work. In fact, I'm very encouraged of other people's works, but I will occasionally walk past someone's desk and flip them the bird.
0: Yeah.
2: I think it's endearing.
0: That's very cool. Well, I may have done that to you yesterday.
2: You did, actually. You did flip. You're right. Actually, I'm not the only one.
0: I apologise for that.
2: We do have that culture in this.
0: At the time, it felt appropriate, though. Anyway, I've got a little bit of trending news about The Offspring. Yeah, Offspring. What a great band. So this is about their lead singer. Dexter Holland is his name, lead singer of Offspring.
2: Mm.
0: He is a cool dude. He's also extremely intelligent.
2: I mean, he's in The Offspring. Of course he's cool.
0: Yep. Super, super intelligent guy. Not just that. You know, Angel Flight. You know, the organisation Angel Flight.
2: That kids' flights and stuff.
0: Yep.
2: And,
0: if you're in a regional remote area and you need to get medical
2: RSEQ rescue chopper. Yeah.
0: Well, this one is more for your appointments. They don't come and rescue you.
2: No.
0: But if you've got, like, imagine you're in the outback and your eyesight goes.
2: Yes.
0: They come and pick you up in their plane.
2: And they take you.
0: Take you there.
2: Yeah. It's like a shuttle bus but plane version.
0: Yeah. But all the pilots with Angel Flight are volunteers, and Dexter volunteers.
3: They ask for volunteer pilots to sign up for these missions and get them to where they need to go. And, you know, I always loved flying, and I thought, what a great way to use that tool. And it's just so rewarding, so great to be able to help these people.
2: Pretty fly for a white guy.
0: imagine being a dude my age, you're getting taken off to hospital for some appointment, and the lead singer of The Offspring's up the front as your pilot.
2: You'd be like actually
0: be so cool.
2: Losing your brain. I wonder if he does like tours of Angel Flight volunteering.
0: Don't know.
2: Like, coming down under or something.
0: That is just, he's a seriously
2: cool.
0: Smart guy. I think he might have a degree or two.
2: It's very interesting to me, like when celebrities of that caliber have these side quests.
0: Yeah.
2: Like
0: yeah.
2: Angel Flight flying. Like you wouldn't expect that from an Offspring.
0: No.
2: Artist.
0: And at the time when they came out, they were just like metal might not be the right word,
2: a bit
0: punk
2: of rock, punk.
0: And all of that kind
2: all
0: of stuff
2: around
0: there.
2: Rascals.
0: Yeah. He's a doctoral student in oncology, protomedics, and he is a seriously, he's next level. Yep.
2: Okay, I'm underachieving from the sounds of things.
0: His Wikipedia page is a long read.
2: That's your trending news anymore, star1019.com.au.
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0: Star Mackay in the Whit Sunday, Scotty and Kaylee, Brekkie Show, Wednesday morning, hump day. What are you allergic to? We're chasing your stories and we're getting lots of messages on our Star Facebook page.
1: Just going to
0: the weird and wacky things.
1: Run through a couple of those. Mm. Lisa said hand sanitizer. This one's very convenient, okay? Ali reckons she's allergic to eggs. But why is it that if the eggs are in a cake, apparently that doesn't count? She's not allergic if it's in a cake.
0: That's the old, you cut it, the calories fall out.
1: Yeah. Regan reckons strong perfume. And Regan works at a gym. So when girls come in with like fresh, it just sends her nose crazy. Yeah. Regan seems to be allergic to most of the world as well. Yeah. Cockroaches, dust mites, grass, chicken.
0: Ebony's allergic to mango. Deanna, strawberries. Rachel, sodium lauryl sulfate.
1: What the hell is that?
0: I don't know.
1: It's in foaming agents, she reckons.
0: Right. And I guess that's probably something that is in a lot of stuff that you don't even realise.
1: Yeah.
0: It's like my wife with seafood allergy. You think it's just the seafood. No, but it's if something gets cooked on the same hot plate as seafood.
1: Yeah.
0: Because we have to be really careful when we go out to restaurants and places like that.
1: Absolutely.
0: Let's have a chat with Nat here at Campwind Beach. What's the allergic stuff going on with you, Nat?
2: So when I was little, I used to get very sick. I mean, I used to get really bad headaches and would vomit, and they couldn't work out why.
1: Yeah.
2: It used to strip. I used to get big patches on my tongue. It would like strip patches off my tongue. And
1: oh my God, Natalie!
2: Ages and ages. And I was one of the first children in the UK to have an allergy test, and they put this thing on my arm and put all

0: these little drops on, and the one for citrus fruit went absolutely crazy. I got this huge rash.
1: So is it all citrus fruits or one specifically?
0: No, all of them. So I don't know what orange tastes like. I can't have lemon. I can't have lime.
2: Oh,
0: nothing.
2: Wow. That's in so many different things, though.
0: Yep. Yep. It's not as bad now. Like, I'm a lot older. As I've gotten older, it has not had as much effect on me. But as a kid, I was playing lots of sports at school, and we would get an orange at half time.
3: I bring out the oranges.
0: And it would make me so sick.
1: Oh,
0: but it came in handy if I wanted to be, you know, if I didn't want to do a test, I would, you know, sneak away somewhere and have, like, drink
1: some orange juice.
0: But it was horrible. I couldn't have light, and I used to just lie down in bed with cold things over my face.
1: I feel a bit heartbroken for you, Nat, because there's nothing I love more than a nice piece of grilled fish with lemon juice on it, and that's just out for you.
0: Yeah, people think it's weird because they say, well, what do you mean you don't know what it tastes like? And I said, well, I was probably about
1: What about artificial flavours? Can you have an artificial, like, lemon flavour?
0: I can. It just depends on how big a volume the citric acid is, because it's in everything. Jeez. Tomato sauce, it's in, like, everything. So if it's just a small, like, part of the ingredient, I can get away with it. But if I went out drinking and had lemonade as a mixer, the next morning I would be quite ill, and not because I'd had too much vodka with it.
2: That's crazy. Hey, Nat, we're going to get you a couple of tickets to come along and see Masters of the Universe. Thanks very much.
0: Oh, fabulous. No problem. Thank you.
2: No problem at all. It is the things that you don't expect. Like I was saying about my wife allergic to seafood. I love cooking steak. Mm. Our family loves steak. Love it. You know, I'll do up a Worcestershire sauce for, to put on the steak. You know, a bit of Worcestershire sauce, cream, garlic and all that sort of stuff. I was watching YouTube one day, how they make Worcestershire sauce. Sounds interesting. Blah, blah, blah, blah, blah, blah. Salt, this, anchovy. Had a sick. What?
1: So you've been making her sick this
2: all? All this time I've been making my wife sick with steak. She get...
1: Well,
2: Worcestershire sauce has anchovy in it, if anyone was wondering.
1: So when she gets sick from it, is it like one of those ones where it just goes straight through you, or like you actually get sick?
2: No, she's a bit tingly around the lips, true. And if it's bad, then, you know.
1: Because if my friend had a dairy allergy, she's lactose intolerant. So sometimes I would just sprinkle her.
2: Been in your bathroom.
1: Sprinkle on a bit of cheese.
2: You're a good friend, aren't you? New sport weather's up next, and then it's Instagram for $1,000 on Star.
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2: 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We have full zero turns with steering wheels that will mow on slopes up to 30 degrees. 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Remember, we

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1: Harvey Norman Computers Mackay, making buffering a thing of the past. Who could take home the cash this time? Star.
2: Good morning to Marilyn. How are you doing?
3: I'm doing really well.
0: Excellent.
3: Beautiful day.
0: Marilyn's at Rural View.
2: Marilyn, have you played Instagram before?
3: Yeah, not very often, but I have done before.
0: Okay.
2: How do you go?
3: Oh, reasonably. You know, depends on the question.
2: Marilyn's not coming in.
0: It depends on what Kaylee's come up with the questions, doesn't it?
2: Marilyn's not coming in too confident because, you know, there's nothing worse than being like, I'll nail this and then not get the questions. But, Marilyn, I like that you're humble.
0: Give it a crack. Exactly right. Yep. Okay. Marilyn, five questions with 30 seconds on the clock. You can say pass. If there's time, we'll go back around again and we take your first answer, okay?
3: Sounds good.
0: All righty.
2: All right, Marilyn, are you ready?
3: Yes.
2: Your time starts in 3, 2, 1. Camembert and Brie are types of what?
3: Cheese.
2: What Australian singer released the song Sweet About Me?
3: Guy Sebastian.
2: What is the name of Donald and Melania Trump's son? When is the first men's State of Origin game?
3: Next Wednesday.
2: Where is the Empire State Building located?
3: New York.
0: Can't give you the grand.
2: We did get a couple.
3: I have a mind.
2: did get a couple right there, Marilyn. Let's run through those. Camembert and Brie are types of cheese, and the Empire State Building is in New York, New York City. The one you got wrong, Guy Sebastian, you said for the Australian singer that released the song Sweet About Me, that's Gabriella Chilmi. This one's from, when did that come out? That was early 2010s, eh?
0: Before that.
2: Even that? It's a bit of an old track. She's actually releasing new music, and that's how that one came
0: 16
2: up.
0: 16 when she put this song out.
2: Yeah, so young. When is the first men's State of Origin game? You said Wednesday. We were looking for May 28th. Which
0: technically,
2: is
0: Marilyn's correct. Next Wednesday.
2: It's Thursday.
0: Origin on Thursday. No, it'll be Thursday. It'll be a Wednesday,
2: surely.
0: Well, then
2: it'll be the 27th because I've got the 28th.
0: Oh. Is it on a Thursday this year?
2: I could be wrong. Maybe I'm going to have to fact check.
0: Right.
2: Well, I mean, if it is Wednesday, then I'm giving it to Marilyn.
0: Yeah.
2: Anyway. But regardless, you got the Guy Sebastian one wrong and passed on Baron Trump.
0: It'd be hilarious if I turn on the TV on the wrong day to watch State of Origin.
2: It's usually on a Wednesday night. Why have I got the 28th? It's,
0: unless AI's spewed up some rubbish again. That's possible. Men's. Anyway, Marilyn, thank you for jumping on the phone and having a crack at Instagram with us.
3: That's no worries. Thank you. Have a good day.
0: All right, you two have a good
2: one. It is the 27th. I'm sorry. That was my bad.
0: Okay.
2: That's fine.
0: Well,
2: Marilyn gets another tick.
0: That's all right. Another tick for Marilyn, but unfortunately still short for the $1,000, which we'll play for tomorrow after 8 here on Star.
1: Star presents Legends on the Lawn at Harrow Park, Saturday, May 30th. The amazing Jimmy Barnes playing his greatest hits. John Stevens, Birds of Tokyo, Baby Animals, Busby Maru, and Bachelor Girl. Star presents Legends on the Lawn. Tickets through Ticketmaster now.
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